until you know the meaning of the blues. Till you love the love you had to lose. You don't know what love is. You don't know how lips hurt until you've kissed and held.

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1: 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There's no one in the place except you and me. Set them up, Joe. You know, John, I got a little story that you ought to know. Wait till you hear about this. We're drinking, my friend, to the end of a brief episode. I'm telling you, that's what happened. Make it one for my baby, and one more for the road. Here's to you.

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There's no one in the place except you and me. So set 'em up, Joe.